0: what you know, but it's not actually the same thing.
1: I like long skirts, the hook hips. I want crush on the circumference. I'm not rushing into nothing, I'm just looking. I like long hair that treats gravity like it's not there. I'm not from here, not even been single 1 year. I like tall necks that flower a red face. I want clap cheek, the sound that a prayer makes. I like dimples in the small of your back, the size of my dome, I can guide you home, sweet. I like eyes that tell me everything, don't speak. I like dark skinned, it brown skinned, it woman's is the type that comes from God. Cause when I tell them my traumas, it isn't odd. I've been told I'm a charming one, and a shy accolade is the way it's meant to be. Out there put toe outside, but my socks are on, my politics not escaped. What's an elongated limb? A freedom song, my reach is long like that. So bony, the graveyard salivates for me, I'm desirable like that. The mind blank as a minefield, like an underground rapper waiting to blow up. I'm a grown up now, in a nursing home, telling jokes on the microphone, I won't come out. I'm here all week, I treat the stage like it's Vegas. I'm imitating Elvis with my pelvis in front of the elders. I'm taking their meds, but I'm giving them life, I'm so selfless. I'm turning into a nigga who thinks about money and women like 24/7. It is what it is, and it isn't the healthiest. I'm not a womanist, I'm not the wealthiest. Fuck is a mentalist? Am I a productive person in a protected environment? Is this what happens when religion meets science, or when man meets woman? I counted all my elements to keep it 100. I got 99 problems with the way I was made. Who do I take that to? HR? I'm equal on both sides of ease. Like race car, it's not a slit in my eyebrows, it's a face scar. I've broken brave hearts, I've molded clay pigeons. Why are there feathers in my kitchen? You were supposed to play with them. We are food, you stay tripping. You buy fruit, you age different. I wanna say something, the page shivers. A4 said, I'm emotionally abusive, so I changed format. I got iPhones now, I got no apps.

from the station, and they're trying, they're threatening to remove me from the station just for talking with a megaphone and doing my work. This is my work, my job. I'm an actor. Yes, and I do it without money. I don't want money for it, because money corrupts everything. This is my show. And these guys are threatening to physically remove me from here because I broke one of the railway bylaws and I don't have a license, even though he doesn't know the wording of the law. So let's get it out and have a look at it. Now, I'm filming, so I can't get it on my phone. So somebody, if you wouldn't mind, let's go ahead and...

0: in addition to being a time of aggravated poverty, racism, sexism, and militarism, it is a period of confusion where oppressors are touted as liberators. A time of disinformation when lies receive greater receptivity than truth. A time of hypocritical rhetoric when the all-powerful give lip service to democracy, peace, and freedom and commit acts of injustice, war, and terror.
1: We need all the strength we can get. We need each one of us to deal from a place where we are most powerful.
2: Connected with stars, with the importance towards bringing the walls down, cracking the walls.
1: The erotic is a resource within each one of us that lies in a very deeply female and spiritual plane. Of course, any woman so empowered is dangerous.

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Let her word be spread throughout the land, beyond what thine eyes can see.

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Yeah, hey, I was reading the book. White girl, she really had me shook. Real life, now this ain't a look. Forgive me, Lord, for the things I took. Back old boys, we ain't smoking grabber. 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That's how it go. I was in DY with my bro. I ain't cutting my hair, I'm letting it grow. 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

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Speech was distorted. I heard echo in the call. Volume was low. Image was distorted. Image was disrupted. Speech was not natural. We kept on interrupting each other. I heard noise in the call. I heard echo in the call. Volume was low. Volume was distorted. Image was gone.

0: Sound was turbulent.
1: Sound was at time gone.
0: Sound was not on.
1: Sound was out of sync with image.
0: Time seemed distorted.
1: Time seemed untimely.
0: Time was unreal.
1: We were constantly being disrupted.

0: were fading. I never heard the reply of the other. I could see them, but they could not see me. The other side was too dark. The room was too cold. The room was too small. The room was too dark. I could see them, but they could not see me. Image kept on freezing. The call ended unexpectedly.
1: I said hello.
2: Hello.
1: I said
2: hello.
1: Hello.
2: Hello.

0: video was ahead or behind time.
1: You were ahead or behind me.
0: I could not look back.
1: Out of fear that you would disappear.
0: I turned off the screen.
1: I turned it back on.
0: I could not see you.
1: I could not see anything.
0: The other side was too dark.
1: The other side was too unfamiliar.
0: I kept on freezing.
1: I kept on seeing everything but the other.
0: I kept on thinking of anything but the other.
1: I kept on seeing everything but the other.
0: The other seemed
1: were
0: distant.
1: Constantly being disrupted.
0: Or vague. Time was not on our side.
1: I heard echoing in the corner.
0: Time was not on our side.
1: I heard

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For a long time, the world has built on faith, beliefs, positive dreams, and the truth. And the kind of world you got today is a world that's based on those particular things. How do you like it? You have to judge a tree by the fruit you see. And whatever people have been basing things on, it came out to be exactly what it is.

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I predict my own. 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It licks, it licks, it likes the sound in a cell. The piano next door. Everyone flees. In a derelict momentum, we travel across bridges. A serpent and another empty house. The belongings reveal, they reveal a body working in spite of itself. A fake sun on leaves. How did we leave these

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Why are you here? What's that noise? I'm walking towards you. I've been here since yesterday. Will you photograph me naked? This is my perfect. Will you watch me forever? My perfect kindness. Have me. You looked different yesterday. This is my shiver on a repeating dream.

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Focus through your mental to outer radius. Elements stream like the Nile, it's time to shape up. Where we are right now, let's dial in to astral travel. Let the journey unravel. Need the space to be in the space with no time for any hassle. And I'm seated on the saddle, wrapped around this black sheets. Blankets surrounding from the sky, it seems to be in sync with things beyond reach and elements we don't yet know. Still, I can enjoy the view of this midnight galaxy glows. Vessels of honesty to be put in some perspective. Perception is, this is where I can go to reflect, where minds intersect, to commune and cater, wondering without waver. I wonder when this beat will move, sooner or later. To commune and cater, wondering without waver. I wonder when this beat will move, sooner or later. To commune and cater, wondering without waver. I wonder when this beat will move, sooner or later. To commune and cater, wondering without waver. I wonder when this beat will move, sooner or later. To commune and cater, wondering without waver. I wonder when this beat will move, sooner or later. To commune and cater, wondering without waver. I wonder when this beat will move, sooner or later. To commune and cater, wondering without waver. I wonder when this beat will move, sooner or later. To commune and cater, wondering without waver. I wonder when this beat will move, sooner or later. For this to be, for this to be, for this to be, for this to be. For this to be, for this to be, for this to be, for this to be, for this to be, for this to be, for this to be, for this.

0: is full of everything. What can we do but help each other?
1: Are we ready?
0: Help humanity. Nothing but us to love and help each other.
1: Are we ready?
0: How can I love God without loving you?

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A soft bias. The notes, they appear, not as a melody first, but as a wave. The low, vanishing tide brings the melody. And caffeine, a bumblebee. I was moving backward in the sea for a second. One fuzzy plant here in the pot. Over the shepherd's tomb in the yard stands without any name known. I draw the leaves in my mind. I water slowly. I cut the grass with big scissors. I take my time. I hear the blue jay and the dove. I imagine that the loon is a big animal that needs to be groomed. A quiet but impulsive horse with some hair too. There's no more blue mimosa.

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I don't know. I don't know. I don't know. 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

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There's no doing better. 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

0: flesh of the people they murdered.
1: Yeah, they're dead. They're all messed up.
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3: Persons who die during this crisis, from whatever cause, will come back to life to seek human victims.
4: I'm telling you, they can't get in here.

0: Love is a bore. 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
1: As we

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Down the hill, people walk their dogs. 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I'm

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No, you shouldn't, but you do. That's when you start to feel yourself. Loners in a crowded room. 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The power lies inside of you. If only you would cheer yourself. They say the knowledge reigns supreme. Some will rather never know. Lost now, I had to change a stream. Said I should be letting go. If it's love, then let it grow. We're treading through the stumping grinds where people's heads are stepping stones. As they jump the merry-go, the caption reads it's going good. Everything is going great. Every day a life's exchange for pennies at the going rate. Speaking words into the void, but there's no debate. Hard to tell between what's real and fake. When they roll the tape, they say the camera never lies, then lie to us in every frame. What's on resolve will never die, finds a place in every flame. The burden of a heavy name can sabotage a family tree.

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Some are drained us step for step, some will end up left in wait. Echo chambers ringing out, barely space to hate yourself. No, you shouldn't, but you do, that's when you start to fear yourself. Lonely in the crowded room, stoners on the power muse, the power lies inside of you.

Yeah. For the likes and views, they got it twisted, confused. Avoiding the truth, far from amused. Fuck you expect me to do. Wait for respect that's due. Lace up my phone to you.

terminate, foot to the pedal, ah. For the likes and views, they got it twisted, confused, avoiding the truth, far from amused. Fuck you expect me to do, wait for respect that's due, lace up my own two boots, hunger in the belly I use, one more lesson to be learned, they getting ironed out and perm, jungle justice for your cabinet, no, this case is not getting adjourned, fact is they're never gonna learn, truly concerned, the poison chalice with the germs, another empire getting turfed, yes tables turn, now for us machines work, talk to the metal, a little too late, pepper and pebbles, forget your debate, I'm getting this settled, exterminate, foot to the pedal, they wanna explain, talk to the metal, a little too late, pepper and pebbles, forget your debate, I'm getting this settled, exterminate, foot to the pedal, for the likes and views, they got it twisted, confused, avoiding the truth, far from amused, fuck you expect me to do, wait for respect that's due, lace

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